0: 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I'm back here on Sunshine Radio with Kenny's Coast to Coast, with you Monday through Thursday between 11 o'clock and 1 in the afternoon. 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

0: 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An eclectic mix of old and new soul. 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

Yes, it certainly is. Just popping in to remind you about the Revival Show. 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

0: This is not a test. This is rock and roll. Time to rock it from the Delta to the DMZ. Is that me or does that sound like an Elvis Presley movie? Viva Da Nang. Oh, Viva Da Nang. Da Nang me, why don't they get a rope and hang me? Hey, is it a little too early for being that loud? Hey, too late. It's 0600. What's the O stand for? Oh, my God, it's early. Speaking of early, how about that Cro-Magnon Marty Drywitz? Thank you, Marty, for silky smooth sound. Make me sound like Peggy Lee.
1: Good morning, Vietnam. What the heck is that supposed to mean?
2: I don't know, Lieutenant. I guess it means good morning, Vietnam.
1: And who gave anyone permission to program modern music?
0: Freddie and the Dreamers.

Yeah, very good morning to you. Just joining us. Hello, how are you? Good to be up bright and early this morning. We want to multiply. Bit early for that, boys. Are you gonna do it? Don't know. I know you qualify. I haven't woken up, never mind that. Are you gonna do it? I always thought that line was, don't be so circumcised.

Some like it hot first thing in the morning, some like it hot last thing at night. I don't know, I can't remember what it's like to be hot any time of the day, other than right now when it's just so hot, it's cooking. Didn't get any sleep last night. I think a lot of people that have been on up early this morning have said exactly the same. Manton Goldsmith up there in Sunderland says, I've been up since 5 o'clock, Trev, I've no idea why. I know how you feel, sir. I know how you feel. And I went to bed last night, I tell you, early last night, had a splitting headache, and I mean a splitting headache. Couldn't shift it, and I very rarely get headaches, and when I do get them, they're really, really bad. And the only thing that stops them is for me to either go to sleep or be sick. Yeah, and yesterday I had that nauseous feeling in my head and in my throat, my stomach, quite late into the evening. And I thought, you know what, I'm just going to go to bed, watch a bit of TV. Maybe I'll just drop off. No such luck. I lay there awake until at least midnight before I seemed to drop off. With this, my head was just pounding. It really was. But hey, good morning to you. It's 9 minutes after the hour of seven. We don't need to worry about headaches because it's gone. I woke up this morning, I wouldn't want to say refreshed. I'd like to say refreshed, but I can't say refreshed because I'd be lying. But yes, I woke up this morning feeling somewhat better than I did when I went to bed. Let's put it that way. Got some great stuff for you this morning. Before we do all of that, including the rewind track that was won last Wednesday, we got a brand new one that we started on Thursday. We kick it on today. Have you got any idea what it is? We'll play it at 7:15. But having got the news headlines before we do anything else, let's have a little look and see what's going on in our world as we speak. So five teenagers dead after a car drives the wrong way on the motorway. What possesses you? But our thoughts and processes and everything else that are in our heads right now thinking about that go out to the five teenagers that passed away in that fateful accident, including the driver that was going the right way up the road, just happened to be in the wrong place at the wrong time. There's an Essex warehouse. There's a massive fire at an Essex warehouse right now, and the residents of a local area have been told to keep their windows closed. Yeah, that's going to be interesting in Essex, bearing in mind it's so warm. The Met Office have issued their sixth heatwave warning this week in a matter of weeks, because it's going to keep going. And NATO fighter jets shoot down drones over Europe. Is NATO going to get dragged in to this forever war that's going on with the Ukraine? It looks like it. I mean, especially when the fighter jets are shooting down drones. It only means one thing to Russia, that we're coming out on the side of Ukraine. Reform, UK says, mass immigration to blame for host pipe ban affecting millions. What a load of tosh. Have you ever heard such rubbish in your life? Ridiculous statement to make by somebody or a party that is potentially shoehorning itself into the next general election, into the next number 10 seat. Will it happen? I hope not. Sincerely, I hope not. On a good note, yesterday we celebrated 49 years of this man passing.

two of his finest, Flipside, back to back for you, Elvis Presley, who we celebrated 49 years of passing. God knows what they're going to have planned for him for next year to mark his 50th year. He would have been 92 years old his next birthday. I know that because he shares his birthday with my dad, who lives in Perth in Australia, and dad is 91 this year and will be 92 in November. Can you believe it? 92 years old in November. I've clearly got good genes.

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Yes, driving in their car back to back with a little bit of Boomtown. Boomtown Rats, that is. Their debut single went to number one for such a long time with Rat Trap. Yeah, we're still standing, and so many people are convinced that that rewind track is...

0: 32 minutes after the hour of 7 o'clock this morning. Good morning. Monday, the 17th of August, the middle of August already. That's scary, isn't it? Scary. The summer is almost done and we stare down the barrel of autumn. But I tell you what, if autumn's going to be like it is at the moment, I'm quite happy to take it, aren't you? I am definitely happy. So many people saying, is it Lily Allen? I've got a funny feeling it sounds like Lily Allen, says Nick Lydon. She says, I think it's Smile. No, it wasn't Smile. Andrew Sims said, I also think it's Lily Allen. But no, it's not Lily Allen, guys. Not Lily Allen. Birthday files coming.
1: Ladies and gentlemen, I give you the Celtic Soul Brothers and the Strong Devoted.

0: So, first up today, the Celtic Soul Brothers. And talking about these guys, we're making plans for Nigel later on.
1: We're only making plans for Nigel.
0: Yeah, he's moving from 7 to drive time at 5.
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0: Making space for the Special K at 7.

0: 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Do you remember who that was celebrating a birthday? I'll reveal all just after 8 o'clock this morning.
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all the way back, 1981, doesn't get played very often, you know, because their other big hit, Don't Stop Believing, is the track that everybody plays, but that's the classic sound of Journey. And some fabulous harmonies on Who's Crying Now on the Birthday Files. You're just joining me. Good morning. It's 56 minutes after the hour, or 4 minutes to the hour of 8 o'clock. If you're going out the door to work this morning, best get a chevy on. If you're not and you're already on the bus, send me a picture. Have a look out the window. Send me a picture where it looks like where you are right now. You can WhatsApp to me, 07491 382 799. That's 07491 382 799.

the Black Crowes and Hard to Handle. Just gone nearly 8 o'clock this morning. Nearly 8 o'clock. If you're just joining me, good morning to you. Great to have your company here on The Breakfast Show with Joe Lazzaro on Sunshine Radio. Still to come this morning. Well, we've got a classic chart countdown. I'll have a look and see who's doing that later on. Jeff Dorsett's in with Pumping Up the 90s at 10. And Kenny's Coast to Coast Show is here at 11. Yeah, don't miss it. If you miss it, you honestly, I'm telling you, you'll regret it. You will absolutely regret it. Terry Hughes, Terry's Real Gold is back at 1, and Jan's Music Machine is open at 3. I told you before, that man Nigel will be here. He will be here doing all things Nigel round about 5 o'clock, doing Drive Time at 5. If you like his style, and everybody does, do us all a favour and tune in. Otherwise, we'll never hear the end of it. We really won't hear the end of it, you know. I'll tell you what's coming out of

0: Yeah, 8 o'clock funny coming, where we remember some of those old comedians from back in the day when we were kids and we could chuckle at anything. Today is a Scouser that is beyond all Scousers. He used to make me laugh my socks off. He used to be a teacher, you know. His name, Tom O'Connor.
1: But today the world's changing, isn't it? And we've got to be quick these days. Have you noticed how quick people are becoming? They've got an answer for everything. You know what I mean? Like the phone went in the hospital and the matron said, "Hello, yes." And a voice said, "I'm inquiring about the gentleman in Ward A. Could you tell me how he is?" She said, "Yes, he's very comfortable. He's having his operation tomorrow." "Who's speaking?" He said, "It's a bloke in Ward A. Nobody tells me anything, you know." I mean... But today the world's changing, isn't it? And we've got to be quick these days. Have you noticed how quick people are becoming? They've got an answer for everything. You know what I mean? Like the phone went in the hospital and the matron said, "Hello, yes." And a voice said, "I'm inquiring about the gentleman in Ward A. Could you tell me how he is?" She said, "Yes, he's very comfortable. He's having his operation tomorrow." "Who's speaking?" He said, "It's a bloke in Ward A. Nobody tells me anything, you know." I mean...
0: The king of the one-liners, he really was. So far, we've listened to Doddy. Ken Dodd was last week. The week before that, it was the wonderful Charlie Williams. And this week, all week, it will be that man, Tom O'Connor, with some classic Liverpool Scouse. All right, one more on the birthday files and two heavenlies to come your direction before we play, for the second time, the rewind track. Can you get it? But I tell you what, it ain't Lily Allen.

Oh, quite a lot of birthdays to get through today. We started with Kevin Rowland. Yeah, way back we started with Kevin Rowland, the Celtic Soul Boys. 73 years old, of course, lead singer with Dexys Midnight Runners, the alter ego to the Celtic Soul Brothers. Colin Moulding, the bassist with XTC, was making plans for Nigel. He's 71 years old. And Ron Streichert, the guitarist with Men at Work, also celebrating a birthday. Played Be Good Johnny, not being played for a very long time. Stevie Walker picked up on that and said, what a great track. You're right, sir. He's only 69 years old. The Go-Go's. Yeah, we played Belinda Carlisle from her original band, The Go-Go's. 68 years old today. And Gilby Clark, the guitarist, also with Guns N' Roses, is 64 years old today. Dean Castronova, the drummer with Journey, is 62. He's younger than me. By God. And Stevie Gorman, drummer with the Black Crowes, is 61. You just heard New Kids on the Block, Donnie Wahlberg. Yes, his brother, his Mark, the actor, was also in New Kids on the Block back in the day. We played Tonight. And we got two little ones still to come. We got a couple of singer-songwriters to play for you right now. And then we've got two Heavenlies. The question is, do you know who this is?

0: No, Cora. ¿Tú sabes cuánto?
1: And that's all I'm playing of that for you. Because in essence, I went through his whole repertoire of songs, and there is not one that doesn't have an expletive in it. That's the one with the least. Talking about Little Pump.

already until now. Started with Kevin Rowland, happy birthday. Colin Moulding, Ron Skirkett, Belinda Carlisle, Gilby Carr, Dean Castronova, Stevie Gorman, Donnie Wahlberg, the wonderful Phoebe Bridges was the American singer-songwriter I play for. She's 32 years old today. And Lil Pump, the American rapper, is 26. Playing their drummer with Boston. He would have been 77 years old today, but he passed away 10 years ago. Sib Haysheen. And Drake Levine, the guitarist with Paul Revere and the Raiders. He would have been 80 today had he not passed away 17 years ago. And that's your birthday files. The Rewind song coming right after this. All you gotta do is guess what it is.

And that's your birthday files today, Monday the 17th of August, 2026. Just been reading some very sad news. I've just read that Hayden Panettiere, you may not know who Hayden Panettiere is, but if you do, then you'll know she was starring roles in Heroes, and the latest blockbuster was Nashville. She's died at the very young age of 36, a representative has confirmed, and her father issued a statement saying, "It was profound sadness that we share the tragic passing of our beloved Hayden. She was an incredible light and force of nature who brought immeasurable love and joy to all who knew her and to the millions who watched her on screen." She has passed away, and they're not saying what the cause of death was. They just said that her death was being investigated and they should know more tomorrow, apparently. Of course, she starred with some really groundbreaking actors in Heroes, if you remember that series from about, probably about 10, 15 years ago now. It was a breakthrough series for her, but her breakthrough was with the wonderful Denzel Washington in Remember the Titans, a massive sports drama movie that was done in 2000. And she played the voice of Dot in A Bug's Life as well. So that's where she's known for lots of little people in the world. But her break would come with Claire Bennett, the character she brought to life, the cheerleader she brought to life in superhero drama Heroes. She played a country singer, Juliet Barnes, in the hit series Nashville, along, again, some big names. It's interesting to see that her brother had passed away in 2023 from an enlarged heart. He was only age 28, was Jensen. And the rumour is that maybe she had the hereditary disease that has brought her life to an end as well. Only 36 years old. We remember the wonderful Miss Panettiere. What a talent she really was. She was an absolute talent, I have to say. All right, it's 21 minutes just after the hour. Time for us to do the rewind track for the second time today.

0: Oh, I think that one's actually not too bad. I think that's quite easy. If you want to get in touch, tell me the answer. Here's how you do it.
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Well, it's hard to believe I've been presenting the 70s and 80s show on Sunshine Radio for 4 years now. Where does the time go? Yet it seems I've only scratched the surface of playing the great music available from these two fantastic decades. 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The show is repeated every Monday evening, 10 till midnight.

The sound is Shana Nar and Tears on My Pillow. Got to say a very happy birthday to Roger Tasker this morning. Roger is the husband, the hard husband of Sheila, my good friend Sheila.

The Fabulous Darts. Believe it or not, they're still going strong, you know. They're still on the road doing gigs and festivals and whatever else have you all over the place. One of my favourite bands from the late 80s into the 90s was these two guys, the Fabulous Cain Brothers, commonly known as Hue and Cry. And if you're just joining me, good morning to you. 43 minutes after the hour of 8 o'clock. Trevor Lazaro on The Breakfast Show for your listening pleasure this morning, bringing you all things fun, interesting and factual. Not always good. 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
1: 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Why? It makes you think, I've not heard that song in a long time. Yambira, the music machine. 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

Two great tracks taken off the ABBA Arrival album. The second one just for Nigel, just to wind him up, because he'd be listening this morning, you know. He does. He's always on the listen. He's got his ears peeled all over the place. 7 minutes to nine. And the sound of REM. And a track all about Andy Kaufman.

out Andy Kaufman. Yes, Ludka in Taxi. All right, that's about it for me. Time for me to check out this Monday morning. Still to come this morning, the classic chart countdown, as I told you earlier on, is going to take you back to 1960. Mike Knight, that.

Good morning and good evening, wherever you are in the world. Welcome to Sunshine Radio with me, Mike Knight. For the next hour, I'm going to be cherry-picking the best tracks from a bygone era, a date that is special to me, because this was the top 20 chart when I was 12 years old. I left my family home in Bahrain and started my education in the United Kingdom at a boarding school called Old Swinford Hospital in Stourbridge in the Midlands. During school holidays, I spent my summers back in Bahrain. That was idyllic. But the rest of the time, I lived with my nana and granddad in Manchester. Quite a temperature shock moving from the heat of Bahrain, which in the summer would get somewhere between 40 and 50 degrees centigrade, to the foggy, misty chill of Stretford. Wouldn't have changed it for the world. We have a packed program today as we go back in to the time when this chart came from. All the tracks average less than 2 minutes apiece. Do you remember Rusty Draper, Mike Preston, Wanda Jackson, Hank Locklin, and Mark Winter? You're as old as me, you maybe remember those. Do you recall a song about a swimsuit or one about a kangaroo? Which I won't be playing. Do you remember hearing a group with an instrumental hit at number one? Do you? What year is it and what month is it? Stay tuned to find out. Kicking us off this week, we have a few tracks from below the top 20. First up, a new entry at 39 from Rusty Draper. Who could forget the classic Mule Skin?

good bit of E-Haw music to get us going there. A new entry at number 39 from Rusty Draper and Mule Skinner Blues. Another new entry in this chart comes in at number 34. But before I tell you who that is, have you got the year? 1960, September of 1960, the very beginning of September when I went to boarding school as a spotty-faced 12-year-old kid. Oh, to have the waistline now that I used to have back then. Musically, number 34, Mike Preston.

Jackson, Let's Have a Party, a new entry at number 32. Now, country music back in the 60s was still very popular. Here's another new entry at 28. This is Hank Locklin, and Please Help Me, I'm 4.

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If ever you go over to America, you've got to go to one of these stores where they sell cowboy hats and boots and scoots and jeans and all the rest of it, and belts with massive great big buckles. The boots, my lord, are good. You get alligator skin boots cost thousands upon thousands of dollars. I tell you, it's still incredibly popular over in the States. Country music, great stuff. I love it. One more to go before we get into the top 20. Changing subject and musical style totally. This is at number 23, or it was rather, in September of 1960. This is Mark Winter and Image of a Girl.

1960s, there was a craze for a certain kind of swimsuit named after the Bikini Atoll, and it was a huge, great big hit at number 20 in this week's chart from September 1960. Brian

later years, Timmy Mallett had a huge hit with that itsy bitsy teeny weeny yellow polka dot bikini from Brian Hyland. Then up at number 19 from 23 the week before, this is Fats Domino. This

guy started his singing career at university in Texas way back in 1957. But by the beginning of September 1960, young Johnny Preston had a number 18 hit with Feel So.

This next song was quite a jump up the chart from number 40 the week before to number 17 this week in September 1960. One of the most influential singers from the skiffle era was Glasgow-born Lonnie Donegan. Here he is with Laura.

0: Join me, Al Lindsay, this Friday from 6 till 8 for 2 hours of Soulvation. An eclectic mix of old and new soul. I'll bring the box of records, you bring your dancing feet. 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
1: Number 16 from last week's number 9, this is Jimmy Jones.

Jones, good timing. Right now, the guy that made wearing sunglasses in the middle of the night look incredibly cool. Roy Orbison, Only the Lonely, at number 15.

course, Roy Orbison didn't wear the sunglasses just to look cool, even though it did suit him. It was his look. He suffered from astigmatism, so it was a condition with his eyes that caused blurriness up close and blurriness at distance, but wearing sunglasses was one thing that was an easy cure for that. There you go. There were medical reasons why he wore the sunglasses. Right now, the very sad song of Ricky Valance and Tell Laura I Love You.

Ricky Valance and Tell Laura I Love Her. This next song has been done many times since this original release from September of 1960. This is the K Sisters and Paper Roses at number 13.

very much one of the crooner's songs, Brenda Lee, I'm Sorry, at number 12. Picking up the tempo somewhat, Connie Francis up for you now at number 11 from September 1960, and everybody's

is at number 11, Everybody's Somebody's Fool. We'll skip straight over the number 10 song, Rolf Harris and Timey Kangaroo Downsport, for good reason. And at number 9, the wonderful Shirley Bassey. What a set of pipes that lady has. As long as he needs me.

at number 9 in this week's classic chart countdown from Tiger Bay in Wales, the wonderful Shirley Bassey. Now over to Liverpool. Wonderful man with his tickling stick. This is Kevin.

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shocking sound of Johnny Kidd and the Pirates, we move over to somebody more famous, I think, for being an actor, although he had quite a few songs in the charts in his day. Anthony Newley, he played the artful Dodger in Oliver Twist. Here he is at number 6.

Everly Brothers at number 5, and When Will I Be Loved? I had the pleasure of meeting Phil Everly many years back and going out for lunch with him. He was a delightful man. Right now, number 4, as we move up into the top end of the chart, the first of two instrumental tracks in there. This from Duane Eddy is

1960, there weren't many charts that didn't have an instrumental track in, and this chart's got two. You've just heard Duane Eddy, and Because They're Young, there's another one coming up. There also weren't many charts that didn't have an Elvis Presley track in them, The King. Mess of Blues, at number three.

Elvis Presley, Mess of Blues at number 3. Some say that Cliff Richard imitated Elvis Presley. Well, it didn't do Cliff any harm because he was just sitting above Elvis in this week's chart at

classic chart countdown from 1960 from September. Timey Kangaroo Down Sport from the disgraced Rolf Harris at number 10. At number 9, As Long As He Needs Me, Shirley Bassey. At number 8, Love Is Like a Violin from Ken Dodd. Shaking All Over, Johnny Kidd and the Pirates at 7. At 6, If She Should Come to You, Anthony Newley. When Will I Be Loved, the Everly Brothers at 5. Because They're Young, the instrumental from Duane Eddy at 4. Mess of Blues from The King, Elvis Presley at 3. Cliff Richard is Cliffness, Please Don't Tease at number 2. So, who was number 1 back then? Cliff's old backing band, The Shadows, and that song that made everybody want to start learning to play the guitar, Apache. See you next time. Bye for now.

very good day to you. Welcome along. It is Pump Up the 90s and a touch of 2000s. I'm Jeff Dorsey, going to be in the deck chair for the next 60 minutes. So we open up with Eternal and B.B. Winans. I Want to Be the Only One. And then Republica, Ready to Go, Saffron out front there. So we've got the best of British. We've got some indie days. We've got some bangers, some alternative rock, got some Britpop. Want to get in touch, please do so. 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This is a show with no filler, but all killer, like this from U2.

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1: All right, time to get some grey matter turning here on Pump Up the 90s and a touch of 2000. Three questions for you. Give the answers in about 30 minutes. Yeah, question number one. In 1992, at the Freddie Mercury tribute concert, Guns N' Roses played which Bob Dylan song? 1992, at Freddie Mercury tribute concert, Guns N' Roses played which Bob Dylan song? Question number two. 1996 movie, Tom Petty and the Heartbreakers recorded the soundtrack. Name that movie. And question number three. What was the first international hit in the 90s for Savage Garden? So what was the first song in the 90s to be an international hit for Savage Garden? Right, touch of the 2000s as we get here. Possibly the hottest act around, Harry Styles and Sign of the Times.

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0: Right, this way we give you a backstory to a particular hit, and this week on Pump Up the 90s, we're going to 1992 for The Cure and Friday I'm in Love, made number 6 in the UK from an album simply called Wish. Now, it's a witty take on rock's traditional love at the weekend, as Robert Smith expresses his desire for the lover on a Friday night, but dismisses her for the rest of the week. The opening line, "I don't care if Monday's blue," is a reference to New Order's Blue Monday. Didn't know that. This has peaked at number 6 in the UK. The music video won MTV Best Music Video of the Awards in 1992 and was used in the 2009 movie He's Just Not That Into You. Right, going, best of this.

0: about it.
1: Now, the idea here is you get involved. The Americans are always waving a flag about Best in America, and we'll do one of those shortly. But before we get there, let's go with Best of British. Now, I want you to get involved. It could be a song, it could be an artist, it could be a solo artist or a group. 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A special hi to Nick Wright at Canalside, and my very good friend Steve Johnston at the UAE, along with Steve Hicks and Phil Richardson. Sunderland rules, don't they, Phil? Right, this is what we're going to go with. Best of British, the wonderful Werve. Richard Ashcroft out front here. Love it. Bittersweet Symphony. What a song this is. Best of British, no doubt it is.

0: That's our best of British, the wonderful Verve. Bittersweet Symphony. Vote for it. What would you like? Best of British. ChunkyJeff at gmail.com. Anything from the 90s or the 2000s.
1: 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The biggest selling songs.
0: Yeah, and this is what we're going to do. We've gone for the best of British. Now we're going to go for the best of the USA. This one by Jennifer Page.

0: That's our best of the USA. Jennifer Page, turned out to be a one-hit wonder in the end with Crush. And before that, the best of British with Verve and Bittersweet Symphony. 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
1: 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Bangers.
2: Bangers.
0: Right, this is where we go with a banger. Want to get on the dance floor, throwing some jazz hands. Get those lighters in the air. This is Strike, and you sure do. Playing on Pump Up the 90s and the year 2000s.

0: That's one of those bangers there that gets you immediately onto the dance floor. Strike and you'll sure do. Now, interview time coming up here. A little bit unusual. We're going with a guy called Richard Easter. Written a great book. And Richard is, in fact, or was, a producer for the Steve Wright Show, both on Radio 1 and on BBC Radio 2. But this guy got into all sorts of encounters. And here is a story that Richard gave me about him and Duran Duran. Nick Rhodes in particular.
1: Any other 80s stars that you came across at all?
2: Yeah, Duran Duran was quite a good one. I'm a massive Duran Duran fan, and I'm a big fan of synthesizer music. And so those two things come together in the form of Nick Rhodes, the keyboard player of Duran Duran.
0: Yeah.
2: Now, one night I was working on Stars in Their Eyes at Granada TV in Manchester, and I was staying at a place called the V&A Hotel, which was around the back of Granada. And that particular night, there'd been a Coronation Street party, which I'd been to, and I'd had a few. And I've gone back to the hotel, and I walk in, and there stood at the bar is Nick Rhodes. So I think, okay, I need to say hello, because this is one of my heroes. So I go to the bar, and I order a drink, and then I pretend that I've only just seen Nick Rhodes stood next to me. So I turn around and go, oh, my God, you're Nick Rhodes. He's gone, hi. And I've said, oh, can I just say thanks for the music? Fantastic. I mean, to be honest, The Chauffeur is not just one of the greatest tracks of the 80s, it's one of the greatest tracks of all time. I'm laying it on thick, because I want him to know that I'm not just any fan, you know. I'm a proper fan. And he's looking at me, and eventually he says, so what are you then? Now, what I haven't mentioned so far for comedic purposes is the Coronation Street party was a fancy dress party, and you had to go as someone from Coronation Street. And I'd gone as Raquel, the barmaid.
0: I remember Raquel, yes.
2: Yeah. So once again, I'm in women's clothes, Jeff.
0: Should we know something about this? I mean, is this your feminine side coming out? Is pink your favourite colour?
2: Yeah. So I'm thinking to myself, oh, God, this is not how I imagined this happening. I imagined meeting Nick Rhodes, getting on like a house on fire, him saying, let's be best friends, and taking it from there. But instead, I'm dressed as Raquel from Coronation Street. So I say, oh, yeah, right, OK. So, you know Coronation Street? And he said, well, a bit, but I don't have a television, so I don't really, you know. And I went, OK, well, I'm dressed as Raquel, and I'm thinking he doesn't know who this is anyway. So I'm thinking, I need to pull this back. I need to get him back on track. So I said, oh, actually, what we're doing Stars of the Rise live final. You know Stars of the Rise? And he said, no, I don't have a television. I start describing Stars in Their Eyes to him, and as I'm describing it, I'm thinking, this sounds insane, because I'm saying, okay, well, people come on as themselves, and then they go through some like magic doors that are all smoky, and then they come out just as a pop star and they sing. And he's looking at me totally confused, quite rightly, because I'm thinking, actually, when you start saying it out loud, it does sound weird. And it's still not working. He's not engaging, even though it's a music show. And I'm thinking, I've got to drag this back. And then I think, oh, I've got it. I went, actually, Nick, we had somebody doing Simon Le Bon on Stars in Their Eyes, so that's a thing, isn't it? And he's gone, right. And he's turned around, and there's a bloke behind him who's had his back to us the whole time. He taps this guy on the shoulder, and it's Simon Le Bon. And he says to Simon Le Bon, this guy works on Stars, and I've said Stars in Their Eyes. He went, Stars in Their Eyes? Do you know Stars in Their Eyes, Simon? And Simon looks at Nick, he looks at me, just as Raquel from Coronation Street. He says, yeah, I know Stars in Their Eyes. I don't like it. Now, that is a lesson for all of us. Never meet your heroes, especially if you're dressed as a soap character they neither know nor care about.

Coming in 1993, Ordinary World. Before that, a story from Richard Easter. Right, just ahead of something by Green Day, but before we get there, let's give the answer to the quiz. This is it. Question number one, 1992, at the Freddie Mercury tribute concert, Guns N' Roses played which Bob Dylan song? They played Knocking on Heaven's Door. Question number two, 1996 movie that Tom Petty and the Heartbreakers recorded the soundtrack. Name the movie. It was called She's the One. And question number three, what was the first international hit in the 90s for Savage Garden? It wasn't what you thought. You might have thought of To the Moon and Back and all of that. No, it was I Want You was the answer. That was their first international hit. She's the One for Tom Petty and the Heartbreakers, the movie, and Knocking on Heaven's Door done by Guns N' Roses.

up to the drop category two by Green Day, Billy Joe Armstrong from the American Idiot album. That is Holiday, and before that, Wake Me Up When September Ends. And if you want a double decker with any artist, all you've got to do is drop me a line to any of the features that we have, best of British, best of the USA. 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So stay safe, stay well, whatever you do, look after one another.

More classics, more choice.

Good morning. How are you today? You're very welcome. It's Kenny's Coast to Coast right here on Sunshine. My name's Kenny Tosh. What's yours? That one from the Summer of Love back in 1967. Yes, you've guessed it. One left over from the revival show. Of course, on a Saturday afternoon right here on Sunshine. The Monkees, who else on a Pleasant Valley Sunday. Of course, we have our two for one for today. Going to feature Sade. And also, we're going to have our Rewind feature. What's going on for today, back in time for August the 17th, on the best music as well, right here for you on Sunshine.

one of the worst things you can ask a radio presenter or maybe even DJ to do is to name a favourite album. Goodness, we can probably give you a list the length of your arm, but maybe a thing that would be in probably my top 10. The album, of course, which is called Elegant Slumming. Wonderful stuff. Heather Small, M People, and a tune called Moving On Up.

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Well, there's one that will clear the cobwebs away for this Monday morning right here on Kelly's Coast to Coast on Sunshine. Indeed, T-Rex. We were having an old radio station guys reunion at a station we all used to work at here, of course, in Northern Ireland. A few lemonades consumed, so be a few of them. Still recovering, I'm quite sure. Anywho, we were putting the world to rights in the world of radio. And we're happened to chatting about Mark Bolan and T-Rex. Did you know 2027, of course, will be the 50th anniversary of Mark Bolan's death? Yes, I think we'll chat more about that near the time. What do you say?

Isn't that one of the coolest tunes that's being used for a commercial at the moment? I did find the original LP in the loft on Vertigo Records. Goodness, one which was called 12 Gold Bars. It was like an early greatest hits of Status Quo. And what you're proposing? Well, I'm proposing we have Rewind next. Hang on.

0: Fulton's Folly, the Clermont, made its first journey. Robert Fulton's steamboat traveled between Albany, New York, and New York City, a 150-mile journey. The trip took 32 hours. On August 17, 1915... Charles F. Kettering of Detroit patented the electric automobile self-starter. Good thing he did, or we'd still be cranking our cars by hand. August 17th, 1939.
1: We're off to see the wizard, the wonderful Wizard of Oz. We hear he is a wizard of a wiz, if ever a wiz there was.
0: Theatergoers first saw the magical Wizard of Oz in a gala premiere on this night. The first movie to use the combination of black and white and color film starred Judy Garland as Dorothy Gale, Burt Lahr as both the Cowardly Lion and Zeke, Ray Bolger as the Scarecrow and Hunk, and Jack Haley as both the Tin Woodsman and Hickory. Originally, Buddy Ebsen was in the role of the Tin Man, but he became ill and had to leave the production before its completion. August 17, 1978. Transatlantic trip by air was not uncommon in 1978, unless you made the trip by hot air balloon. Three American men had left Presque Isle, Maine, 6 days earlier. After traveling 137 hours, 18 minutes, and approximately 3,200 miles, the trio landed at Miseray, France on this day. On August 17, 1987... Steffi Graf replaced Martina Navratilova as the number one tennis player in the Women's International Tennis Association. The 18-year-old had won eight tournaments in 1987, including the French Open. August 17, 1998.
2: I've been in the wrong place, but it must have been the wrong time. My head is in a bad place.
0: For the first time since allegations had surfaced in January, President Clinton admitted to a grand jury and national television audience that he had had an inappropriate affair with White House intern Monica Lewinsky. Celebrating birthdays today.
3: You talking to me? 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
0: Academy Award-winning actor Robert De Niro was born in 1943. Belinda Carlisle was born in 1958.
4: All I need is some tasty waves, cool buzz, and I'm fine.
0: And Academy Award-winning actor Sean Penn was born in 1960. The number one record on this date in 1970 was...
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Wonderful stuff. Jeff Lynne and the Electric Light Orchestra and Living Thing. You know how I absolutely hate cover versions, especially if they're bad karaoke ones, as people singing the backing track. No, not for me. But I do have a version somewhere on the system of the Beautiful South doing a brilliant version of that, if I do say so myself, even though I'm a massive ELO fan. If you have that album, which is a new world record, or check out Spotify or something like that, or Apple Music, whatever you have, and check out the album New World Record. There's a track on there which is called Tightrope, which I thought should have been a single, but who am I? Just a humble little radio presenter. But check it out, it's a good track.

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You know what? It's one of those things that I was meaning to go on to Google to check out. Whatever happened to Latricia McNeil? She had two great singles, well, two and a half singles from an album, and then completely vanished. That's one from the 1990s. Good one. Very haunting voice, I thought. It is Latricia McNeil, and the one which is called Stranded, right here on Kenny's Coast to Coast on Sunshine.

There goes Richard Marx and a tune which is called Right Here Waiting. Now, on Thursday, I played a tune by Ronnie Lane and Slim Chance called The Poacher, if you happen to catch that show on Thursday. I also mentioned Ronnie's other single, which he had in the 70s, which is this one.

Gretchen, Ronnie Lane, and How Come. Right, friends and neighbours, we're trolling towards midday, and our two for one's going to feature Sade. She's up next. Hang on.

And a very good Monday afternoon to you, good self. How are you today? You survived the weekend then, that's the main thing. Welcome back, R2, Kenny's Coast to Coast, right here on Sunshine. My name's Kenny Tosh, what's yours? 2 for 1, featured artist for today came from Sade, great lady who had a great number of songs back in the 1980s. Smooth Operator and Your Love is King. More 2 for 1 tomorrow at midday.

Now, that one used to pack the dance floors back in the day. A great one from Mick Jackson. Yeah, not to be confused with Michael Jackson. And the one called Weekend. Now, the Beeb, in her infinite wisdom, old auntie, said, we can't play that. It mentions a clothing shop. So the English version had to be edited. And therefore, if you get an extended version where they mention Sergio's, there you go. That's how you know it's the American version. Here you go. School day, you learn something new every day, don't you?

0: Terry Hughes here. You know the other radio stations? They do the weekly charts of old, like Pick of the Pops. But the Terry's Real Gold Show here on Sunshine Radio is the only place you can hear the monthly charts. 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

With music here on Kelly's Coast to Coast on Sunshine. There we go. The wonderful Dire Straits and the one called So Far Away. I'm almost, my task is almost complete. I've got a load of 12-inch singles and LPs and 45s and cassettes for that matter that are actually heading down to the cancer charity shop. And I gave away my Dire Straits album, which of course was Brothers in Arms. Don't need it. You know, I've got the CD, so I'm trying to make up some space in the loft. Got too much stuff. Could be downsizing in a couple of years. Anyway, good one. Dire Straits here on Kenny's Coast to Coast.

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1: Kenny's Coast to Coast.

I do like playing the little gems here for you on Kenny's Coast to Coast. And that one, how did that one slip through the net? 1985, a little gem for you today from the Boys from the Beach. Of course they are. And that's the one called Get You Back. I just notice it's now popping up on Beach Boys compilations, you know, of greatest hits. And I'm glad to see that someone in the record industry is actually showing a bit of initiative.

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0: You know, I was talking about 12-inch singles not too long ago, and that was the one I had that I found in the collection on a white label with a large one actually written on the A side and two for the B side, of course. And for some reason, I remembered to write what actually was on the disc. Because there's times, I just didn't have time back in the day, you know, when record companies sent records through the post and you had to fill out a reaction report. Ah, Trev knows all about those, don't you, Trevor? Yes, Dam Busters, that was one. Impulse, I got records from that many people down throughout the years. But that was one of the ones I did have and now going to the charity shop. Love Games and Level 42 here on Kenny's Coast to Coast on Sunshine.
1: Can

I used to like Midnight Man, another good track that I used to play when I was DJing in Ibiza back in the 1980s. But flush in the pan and waiting for a train. That's about me, friends and neighbours. As ever, thanks for listening. We're back tomorrow at 11. Whatever you're doing today, have a great day.

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2: Thank you, Elke Pelke. Good afternoon. It's 1 o'clock. It's the 17th of August. It's Terry Hughes here on the Terry's Real Gold Show. How did that happen? Terry's Real Gold, Terry Hughes. Oh, I see now. On Sunshine Radio, we've been doing this since day one of the radio station, almost 5 years ago. And it's our chance every week to look at the monthly charts. This is the only place you can hear the monthly countdowns, not the weekly ones. So this hour, we're going to do 1985, then 95, then we'll do the 60s, 76 and 86. For each year, I'll count down the top 10 best-selling UK singles for the whole month. And I'll pick three or four. 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And have your fingers crossed if there's one you like too. And let's get underway, shall we? 1985. Here are the top 10 best-selling songs for the whole of August, 85. 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Number 10. Oh, by the way, we're going to play three of these. Number 10, Kate Bush, Running Up That Hill. She's still doing it. She's bloody exhausted. 9, The Cars and Drive. 8, Harold Faltermeyer and Axel F. 7, Billy Idol, White Wedding. 6, Dire Straits, Money for Nothing. The first ever track I heard on a CD. I've told you this story before. I went into Lasky's in Coventry and I heard they'd got a CD player. And I asked them to play something on a CD and they put Money for Nothing on it. Blew my mind. 5, Tina Turner. By the way, that was in stereo, of course. I'm going to talk about that later on. Stay tuned for a special 5th show of our month. We're going to do something very special in 2 weeks' time. I want your help. Stay tuned for that. 5, Tina Turner, We Don't Need Another Ear Roll. 4, Madonna, Holiday. 3, Eurythmics, There Must Be an Angel. 2, UB40 with Chrissie Hynde and I Got You, Babe. And the bestseller for all of August 85 was Madonna, Into the Groove. Let's do 3.

What a summer hit. In fact, it was an August hit. In fact, everything we play on the show this month is an August hit. Holiday Madonna, the fourth best-selling song for all of this month, 1985. I hope these charts bring back the memories of what you're doing in these wonderful Augusts of years gone by. From 85, let's move on and do 95 before we do the sixes. So, 1995... Here are the top 10 best-selling UK singles for the whole month. I'm going to play four of these. It'll be really hard for you to guess which four, I think. But have a go, won't you? Number 10, Boyzone, So Good. 9, Oasis, Roll With It. 8, Corona, Try Me Out. 7, Diana King and Shy Guy, that's me. 6, The Original and I Love You, Baby. 5, TLC and Waterfalls. 4, Blur, Country House. 3, Seal, Kiss From a Rose. It says here it was a double A-side with I'm Alive. Didn't know that. 2, The Out Here Brothers. And Boom, Boom, Boom. And the biggest seller for all of August 95 was Take That and Never Forget. We got four of those. They're all really good, actually. Well, most of them. I don't know about The Out Here Brothers, Boom, Boom, Boom, but the others are pretty good. Let's do it. 4 from August.

0: The 8th best-selling song for August 95, Corona and Try Me Out. When we come back, we've got two more. Also in this hour and in the next hour as well, I'll be telling you about the special that we're doing on our 5th Monday of the month, which is the bank holiday on the 31st. I need your help for a special that's going to be so much fun. We'll tell you about that later. But when we come back, we've got two more to go. Will it be Diana King, the original with I Love Your Baby, TLC with Waterfalls, Blur, Country House, Seal, Kiss from a Rose? It won't be the Out Here Brothers, Boom Boom Boom, and it could be Take That, Never Forget.
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2: 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These are the biggest hits from this month, 1995.

The fourth best-selling song from August 95, Blur and Country House. That's the fives done. We're going to move on to the sixes in a second. But let me tell you about what we're doing in 2 weeks' time. 2 weeks' time. So we normally do four shows a month here, but there are five Mondays in August, and also the fifth Monday is a bank holiday, so we're doing something special. I want you to contribute the best song, or the first time you ever heard a song that blew you away when you heard it in stereo. Specifically in stereo. Now, I don't just mean like, oh, good, it was stereo, left and right speakers, but they really did something magical with stereo, because in the early days of stereo, they really showed off. The example I'm going to give you is Pink Floyd, Dark Side of the Moon. When I first heard that, the album, and I heard it in stereo, it blew me away, because, of course, that album is just full of so many stereo effects. So what's the first song or album that blew you away in stereo? I'm compiling a chart and a list. I've got so many already, but I want yours too. So you track me down on Facebook. That's the easiest way. It's Terry's Real Gold on Facebook. That's where I am. All the ways you can track me down and send me yours are on Linktree. So you Google Linktree and then Terry's Real Gold. Up comes my Linktree and you can track me down on Facebook, email, all the rest of it. My general email is terriesrealgold@gmail.com. So it's all easy. It's all Terry's Real Gold. Track me down. Send me your suggestions, please. I can't wait to hear from you. I'll repeat that in hour two as well. Let's move on to the sixes. I'll quickly read the chart. I'm going to play four of these. They're so brilliant. August 76, the top 10 for the whole month went like this. Demis Roussos, the Roussos Phenomenon at 10. 9, the Bee Gees, You Should Be Dancing at 9. 8, 5,000 Volts, Dr. Kiss-Kiss. 7, Jimmy James and the Vagabonds, Now Is the Time. 6, Tavares, Heaven Must Be Missing an Angel. 5, Johnny Wakelin, In Zaire. 4, Wings, Let Him In. 3, David Dundas, Had His Jeans On. 2, Dr. Hook, A Little Bit More. And the biggest seller for all of August 1976 was Elton John and Kiki Dee, Don't Go Breaking My Heart. Let's do 4.

0: two brilliant tracks. And it does finish like that. brilliant tracks from August 76. Jimmy James and the Vagabonds. What a brilliant song that is. Now is the time. And then that one, Wings and Let 'Em In. We got two more to go. Two out of three. So will we play David Dundas, Dr. Hook, or Elton John and Kiki D as we finish off August 76?
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August 1976. I had that as a cover version on one of those Top of the Pops albums. You remember that? That's when I started buying them, I think, summer of 76. From 76, let's move on to 86. Quick reminder that we're going to do a special show in 2 weeks, and I want your recommendation, your answer as to which song first blew you away when you heard it in stereo. Sgt. Pepper's Lonely Hearts Club Band is another great example of an album that was made really, really, really in stereo. So get your entries in. All the ways you can track me down are on my Linktree. Linktree, Terry's Real Gold is what you search, and up it comes. Or you can track me down on Facebook or on Gmail, Terry's Real Gold. Let's move on to 1986, shall we? I think we're going to do three of these, of the top 10 from all of August 86. Thanks to everyhit.com. This is the only place you can hear the monthly charts. Number 10, Rod Stewart, Every Beat of My Heart. 9, 5 star, Find the Time. Anita Dobson was at 8, Anyone Can Fall in Love. To the tune of EastEnders. 7, Sly Fox, Let's Go All the Way. 6, Gwen Guthrie, Ain't Nothing Going On But the Rent. 5, Stan Ridgeway and Camouflage, what a great song that was. 4, Sunita, So Macho. 3, Madonna and Papa Don't Preach. 2, Boris Gardner, Wants to Wake Up With You. And the biggest seller for all of August 86 was Christa Burr and The Lady in Red.

I liked everything Five Star did, I'll be honest with you. They were really good in their brief moment in the sun in around 1986. It was August 86, as is this one, and we'll leave you in hour one with Sonita So Macho, the fourth biggest selling song for August 86. When we come back next hour, we'll do 96, and then we'll do

0: o'clock across the UK. My man Terry has been for a wee-wee and he's filled up his coffee. So he's raring to go for hour two of 70s, 80s, and 90s hits on the Terry's Real Gold Show, exclusively on
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2: Coffee and wee-wee. Don't get them confused, Terry. It's 2 o'clock across the UK, August the 17th. It's our third show of the month. Our fourth show of the month next week will wrap up the regular countdowns of all of the years in the 70s, 80s, 90s when we do the Augusts. And then a bit later on in this hour, I'll tell you again what we're doing in our fifth week, our bonus week, our August bank holiday week. It's going to be really, really good. But let's get back to the music. Our first year in this hour, if that makes any sense, is 1996. So what we're going to do is reveal, as we always do, the top 10 best-selling UK singles for the whole month of the year we're going to feature. And then I'll play three or four. You can guess if you want to play along. And we keep moving all the way through. So this hour we're going to do 96, then we'll do the sevens. Here we go. The top 10 for August 96 go like this. We're going to play three. 10, 3T featuring Michael Jackson and Y. 9, Wink, Higher State of Consciousness, 96 remixes. 8, Dodgy and Good Enough, what a track that was. 7, Underworld and Born Slippy. 6, OMC and How Bizarre. 5, Peter Andre. It says here featuring Bubbler Ranks and Mysterious Girl. 4, Robbie Williams and Freedom. 3, The Fugees. Or was it just Fugees? I think it was just Fugees. No, The Killing Me Softly. 2, Los Del Rio and Macarena. And the biggest hit for all of August 96 had sold everything else you just heard, and a ton more too, was the Spice Girls and Wannabe. Let's do 3.

Memories indeed of August 96. What were you doing in August 96? Maybe those tracks jogged your memories. They certainly did for me. It was one of my first ever international business trips. I flew to Germany. And that song was in the charts. I just happened to remember it. It was the first time I ever saw the word roaming on my mobile phone because I was actually in a different country. These are the things you remember, right? That was 1996. Let's move on to the sevens. That means we're going to go to 1977 first. Here are all the top 10 from this month, 77. One of my favorite summers. What a great summer it was. And I'm going to play four. Four of these. These are all, I could play every one if I had the time. 10, Candy Staten Nights on Broadway. 9, Smokey, It's Your Life. 8, Elvis Presley, Way Down. Rita Coolidge at 7 with We're All Alone. 6, The Ra Band and The Crunch. 5, Boney M. Mar Baker. 4, Sure Waddy Waddy, You Got What It Takes. The Floaters at 3 with Float On. 2 was Donna Summer, I Feel Love, which was July's biggest hit. So it had only gone down one place in August. What a massive hit. And then the biggest seller for all of August 77, Brotherhood of Man and Angelo, kept Donna Summer off the top. Four of them.

0: These hits are from August 1977, and only a few weeks later, in fact, 2 weeks later, I think, I started secondary school, Blue Coat School in Dudley. What a dump of a school that was, but some great memories and some tough memories too, but it shaped me into being the man I am, I can tell you. But that track, for example, Rita Coolidge, We're All Alone, reminded me so much of starting secondary school. Very lonely experience for a lot of people, including me. I wonder what those tracks brought back memories of you from 1976. We've got two more to go when we come back. Will it be the Ra Band and the Crunch, Boney M, Mar Baker, Shawty Woody, You Got What It Takes, The Floaters, Float On, Donna Summer, I Feel Love, or Brotherhood of Man, Angelo?
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sounding very Abba-ish, don't you think? Brotherhood of Man and Angelo. That was the biggest seller for all of August, 77 across the UK. These are the monthly charts. This is the only place you can hear the monthly charts exclusively to this show on this radio station. You'll thank me later, won't you? I know we all enjoy listening to the monthly charts because they're just a bit different from the week by weeks, aren't they? It gives more of a representation of what was really big across the August summertime, wasn't it? That was 77. Before we move on to 87, let me tell you about something we're doing in 2 weeks' time. I want your help. In our bonus week on the 31st, which is the bank holiday Monday, we're going to be playing the songs that blew you away the first time you heard them in stereo. And I don't just mean regular stereo songs, but what was the song or the album that when you heard it in super stereo, with all that stereo separation, it stopped you in your tracks and you thought, oh my God, I've never heard stereo like it. My example is Dark Side of the Moon, Pink Floyd. Incredible in stereo. They really put all the effort into putting it into the left and right speakers. Another good example, Sgt. Pepper by the Beatles. Incredible in stereo. Totally incredible. What was yours? You can get in touch with me a couple of ways. One is you can track me down on Facebook. So I'm Terry's Real Gold on Facebook and Gmail. So you can do either. Send me a Gmail, Terry's Real Gold or Facebook. Yeah, let's leave it at that. Those two ways. Send me your album or song that was the one that really blew you away when you first heard it in stereo. Can't wait to hear from you. We'll be doing that in 2 weeks. There is a chart of the biggest artists and the biggest voted songs too. Okay, let's move on to 1987 now. Let's do the top 10. I'm going to play 3. 10, The Pet Shop Boys, Dusty Springfield, What Have I Done to Deserve This? 9, Atlantic Star and Always. 8, Heart and Alone. 7, Sunita and Toy Boy. 6, New Order and True Faith. 5, Madonna, Who's That Girl? 4, Spania and Call Me. 3, Rick Astley, Never Gonna Give You Up. 2, Michael Jackson with Shade of Garrett, whatever, I Can't Stop Loving You. And the biggest seller was Lost Low.

0: The 1987 version there, the original version of New Order and True Faith, the sixth best-selling song for all of August, 87. When we come back, we've got one more to play. Will it be Madonna, Who's That Girl, Spania, Call Me, Rick Astley, Never Gonna Give You Up, Michael Jackson, I Just Can't Stop Loving You, or Los Lobos, La Bamba? You will find out.
1: Join me, Al Lindsay, this Friday from 6 till 8 for 2 hours of Soulvation. An eclectic mix of old and new soul. I'll bring the box of records, you bring your dancing feet. Together we'll kick off your sunshine weekend.
2: What were you doing this time in 1987? Let's jog your memory with the top sellers of the month.

Oh, she's gone. Spania, call me. On the label here I've got, it says Ivana Spania. Although in 87, we only ever knew her as Spania in the charts. Or if you want to be really accurate, Spagna. Imagine calling yourself Spagna. People, you were just praying that people would go, please don't say Spagna, please pronounce it as Spania, please. Although Spania's not much better. Terry, move on. Okay, that was 87. Our last year of this week is 97. By the way, on our fourth week, next week, we always do a couple of 60s years. 68, 69, typically. That'll be good next week. But let's do 97. It was the month, almost, wasn't it, when Princess Diana died. So these songs in the charts remind me of that time, finding out that news at the end of August. And the number one, actually, is very... very much takes me back to that. So let's do the top 10 for August 97. I'm going to play three. Yeah, I've got time for three. Okay, Oasis at 10 with Do You Know What I Mean? 9, the Notorious B.I.G. Mo Money, Mo Problems. 8, Coolio and See You When You Get There. 7, Chumbawamba and Tub Thumping. 6, Meredith Brooks and Bitch. 5, Boyzone, Picture of You. 4, Backstreet Boys. Everybody Backstreet's Back. 3, Gala, Freed from Desire. 2, Will Smith, Men in Black. And yeah, the number one for all of August 97 takes me right back to losing Princess Diana so sadly. Puff Daddy and Faith Evans, I'll Be Missing You. We might play that to finish off the show, shall we? Let's do three.

Will Smith, Men in Black, was the second biggest selling song from August 97. I'll leave you with the biggest seller. I've been Terry Hughes. I'll be Terry Hughes again next week. And don't forget, get your suggestions in for the song or album that blew you away the first time you heard it in stereo. Track me down on Facebook or Gmail, Terry's Real Gold.

Sunshine Radio with disco music from Rod Stewart. Do you think I'm sexy? Hello and welcome to Jan's Music Machine this Monday afternoon. I will be with you as usual for the next couple of hours. And now back to 1975, Tower of Power with You're So Wonderful, So Marvelous.

More music from the 70s. This is David Soul on Sunshine Radio with Don't Give Up On Us. And before that, Dr. Philip Barrett, Guess I Could Be Dancing. And now to 1979. This is Prince and I Wanna Be Your Lover.

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And before that, Prince with I Wanna Be Your Lover. And now to the Netherlands, this is The Time Bandits with Endless Roads.

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Coming up, Phil Collins in My Lonely Room, but first, Electric Light Orchestra with Sweet Talking Woman.

Yes, it certainly is. Just popping in to remind you about the revival show. Classic hits from two wonderful decades of the 1960s and the 70s. 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So join me here on Sunshine Radio, Saturday afternoons between 1 o'clock and 3.

0: Sunshine Radio, we are back in 1982 together with John Cougar Mellencamp with Hurt So Good. Coming up, Thompson Twins with Dr. Doctor. But first, Gary Barlow featuring Beverly Knight.
1: The world.

We are back in 2008 together with Katie Melura with Ghost Town. Before we hit 4 o'clock, Jules Holland together with Paul Weller will it go round in circles. And remember, just after 4 o'clock, a new record of the week coming from Damian Madison.

The record of the week on Jan's Music Machine this week, Damien Madison with this fantastic track, The Blue of Summer. Hello and welcome to the second hour of Jan's Music Machine, direct from my home studio in Denmark. And now the Cathodes with Man in a Suitcase, and coming up, Red Hot Chili Peppers with Under the Bridge.

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And now to 1982, a fantastic track from A Flock of Seagulls, I Ran.

0: There's something strangely compulsive about listening to the Allman Brothers. 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

For the second time on the show today, this is Rod Stewart. Now, Will, Have You Ever Seen the Rain? And now back to 1983. Together with UB40.

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And before that, UB40 with Red Red Wine. Coming up, Van Morrison with Moondance on Jan's Music Machine. But first, Lighthouse Family. Whatever gets you through the day.

This is Darius with Colorblind on Sunshine Radio. We are at the end of Jan's Music Machine for today. I will be back tomorrow, as usual, between 3 and 5. Let's end the show together with Michael Andrews. We'll feel the heat. Bye-bye.

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is back. No, it's not me. No, it wasn't that bad last night. I had a few glasses of wine, but yeah, it doesn't make me little eyes red, yeah, on Sunshine Radio. Welcome along, it's Nige until 7 o'clock this evening, and thanks to Jan for the last couple of hours. Here are the Doobie Brothers.

from the 16th studio album by the American rock band the Doobie Brothers, Walk That Road was the album. The song Learn to Let Go on Sunshine Radio. Here's Wild Rivers.

Wild Rivers. And the song is from 2022. It's called Weatherman. Well, there's no wild rivers at the moment. They're all pretty low and quiet, given the lack of rainfall in the UK. Oh, what a great summer we've had. Yeah, hands up who's loved this summer. Yeah, I know we need the rain, but it's been great, hasn't it, for a change. Most of the time we complain about the rain, and it's just been fantastic. So, welcome along. If you've just joined us, it's me, Nigel Bayard, on this Monday afternoon drive time on Sunshine Radio. It's rather pleasant at the moment. Had lots of cloud today, and my little weather app kept pinging today, going, oh, rain's going to start in 6 minutes and 10 minutes. Well, it didn't. We're not at a drop today, apart from a little bit over the night. And it's currently 21 degrees and cloudy right here in Shropshire. Usual things coming up between now and 7 o'clock. We've got our decades drive, so one song from the 60s, one from the 70s, 80s and 90s. We do that at 5:30, 6 and 6:30. Some great songs. Don't go anywhere. And just before we close, the odd one-out, competition. Well, it is, really. There's three songs, and you have to work out what the odd song out is. Nice and easy. You don't have to do anything if you don't want. You can send me a message if you want. 07539 316 001 or nige@sunshine-radio.co.uk if you want to say hello. Or something like, oi, Bayard, why don't you play this for me? Oh, all right, then. I'll do it. Today's featured artist is somebody I've just not done for a very, very long time. It is the fantastic Gladys Knight and the Pips. This is Midnight Train to Georgia.

0: Today's featured artist, the fantastic Gladys Knight and the Pips, from 1973, Midnight Train to Georgia. One of the most successful and enduring vocal groups in the history of soul, R&B and popular music. Fronted by the remarkable Gladys Knight, the group enjoyed a career spanning more than five decades, producing classic songs that have become of the big part of the soundtrack of several generations. It all began in Atlanta, Georgia in 1952 when a very young Gladys Knight formed a singing group with her brother Merrill Bubba Knight, her sister Brenda Knight and cousins William Guest and Edward Patton. Gladys was just 8 years old at the time. They originally performed as the Pips, a name inspired by the name of their cousin James. It was James Pip Woods. After winning a televised talent competition, they began performing professionally and gradually built up a reputation for their powerful live performances. During the 60s, the group signed with Motown Records, where they became part of the most famous record labels in music history. So, two more songs to come between now and 7 o'clock on Sunshine Radio. Don't forget, if you want to get in touch, 07539 316 001 or nige@sunshine-radio.co.uk. Say hello, tell me what you're doing.
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James Blunt, and the title track to the album Beside You. I don't know about you, I couldn't help singing in my little head. Yeah, I'm spinning around, because it sounds exactly the same, James. Come on, be original.

0: great song. Louise Distress and Girl in the Mirror. It's time for Decades Drive. Four songs, four decades, kicking off with the 60s.
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0: Four songs, four decades on this evening's Decade Drive on Sunshine Radio. That's the first section. We've got two more to come between now and the end of the show. We had Paula Abdul, Rush from 1991, Ray Parker Jr. from the 80s, You Can't Change That, Derek and the Dominoes, Layla, Did You Crank That One Up Like I Did, from 1970s, and kicking things off at from 1966. The Beach Boys, God Only Knows. The second song from today's featured artist coming next.
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Last Nights and the Pips make yours a happy home back to 1974. And I think one of the best songs they did. I really like that one. All the harmonies on the orchestra in the background. You can't beat it. Their Motown years produced hits including I Heard It Through the Grapevine, The End of Our Road, and If I Were Your Woman. Although they achieved considerable success, Gladys Knight later felt that the group's talents were not always being fully recognised. In 73, Gladys Knight and the Pips left Motown and signed with Budda Records. This proved to be a hugely successful move. They released Midnight Train to Georgia, which became their signature song and reached number one in the United States. The song also won a Grammy Award and remains one of the most loved soul recordings ever made. Other major hits followed, including The Best Thing That's Happened to Me, I've Got to Use My Imagination, On and On, and Neither One of Us Wants to Be the First to Say Goodbye in brackets. Don't forget those brackets. Their music combined Gladys Knight's distinctive emotional voice with the Pips' tight harmonies and energetic choreography. One more song. I can't fit another one in. One more song to come between now and 7 o'clock on Sunshine Radio. This is Mario

American R&B singer, songwriter, dancer, actor and model from Baltimore, Maryland. Yes, great song, Let Me Love You from 2004. And as always, I've been digging around over the weekend trying to find some new songs or new-ish songs that you may not have heard of before. And I found this one. This is great. Wes Tatum and Stars on My Ceiling on Sunshine Radio.

That's Wes Tatum and Stars on My Ceiling. Time for the second Decades Drive. Four songs, four decades. Kick it off with the 1960s.

0: 1970s.
1: You know that volume control? Just turn it up. Just turn it up. Just turn it up. Just turn it up. Just

It's the second of three decades drive on Sunshine Radio. Four great songs from four decades. Take That, A Million Love Songs. Yes, the Bayard played a Take That song. Don't tell anybody. Before that, Alan Parsons Project, Turn of a Friendly Card. Before that, Gary Wright from the 1970s and Dreamweaver. And kicking things off this evening, The Who and My Generation. And of course, the stereo version. What else would you expect? He's the final song from today's featured artist.

0: group continued recording and touring through the 1980s, eventually going their separate ways in 1989. Gladys Knight then enjoyed a highly successful solo career while he continued to perform many of the songs that had made her famous. They were inducted into the Rock and Roll Hall of Fame in 1996 and the Vocal Group Hall of Fame in 2001. Their legacy remains enormous, with Gladys Knight regarded as one of the greatest soul singers of all time. Their timeless recordings, particularly Midnight Train to Georgia, continue to receive radio play around the world and introduce new generations to the magic of soul music.
1: You've had your morning lie-in and you're preparing for Rodders on the Radio. But what do you do in that in-between time? That's Fridays between 9 and 11. You could join me, Carl Humphreys, for my Friday show. We start with Three of a Kind. Three songs, one connection. There's a track attack for you to guess clue by clue. And we always end with five songs to take us to 11 o'clock. All usually selected by you on a subject of my choice. That's cunningly called the 5 to 11. It's interspersed with the best hand-picked sunshine music, and your input is invaluable too. On your smart speaker or online, join me on Sunshine this Friday between 9 and 11. What could go wrong?

something I'd highly recommend. Turning off those lights. Save a bit of electric. It costs a fortune. Mind you, the gas bill's rather cheap at the moment because we've had nothing. We don't need the heating on yet. It won't be long, though. Ah, shut up, Bayard. Play some music. Welcome along if you've just joined us. It is me, Nigel Bayard, looking after things between now and 7 o'clock. Whatever you're doing, driving, making your dinner, chilling, in the garden, or whatever, you're more than welcome.

0: 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Honest. I love it. Time for our final decades drive. Four songs, four decades, kicking off with the 1960s.
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0: final decade's drive for this Monday evening came from Toad the Wet Sprocket. Yeah, 1994, and Something's Always Wrong before that. From the 1980s, Belinda Carlisle, Circle in the Sand. From the 70s, we had the Jacksons, Show You the Way to Go. And kicking things off from the 1960s, The Herd, From the Underground. Well, From the Underworld, actually, it's called. Not the Underground, that's the thing that, where the trains are.
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time for this evening's Odd One Out competition, and this and the next two songs, one of the three songs is the odd one out. Which one is it?

That is song number one on today's Odd One Out feature on Sunshine Radio. Is that the Odd One Out or is it this one?

I'll play that for a long time. A great song from Boston on Sunshine Radio. And here's song number three. So which one is the odd one out and for what reason? If you want to tell me, nige@sunshine-radio.co.uk or 07539 316 001 if you know which one it is. Otherwise, just play at home. But no arguing, please.

The three songs on today's Odd One Out were Texas and Halo. Before that, Boston, Amanda, and Ilse, No California. So the odd one out was Boston, because California and also Texas are both states in America, but Boston isn't. It's just a big city, the capital of Massachusetts. Well, there you go. Well done if you got that one right. That's just about it for this Monday drive show. I'll be back tomorrow, 5 till 7. Coming next is Mark Herridge. Don't go anywhere.

A very strong upbeat start with 100 Mile City from Ocean Colour Scene. Good evening, I'm Mark Harridge in for Nigel Byard once again. Doing things a little bit differently this time round, with a bit more focus on bands where guitars are a bit more prominent. Other things are as normal, like Nigel's theme-related feature, which is there to test out the music brains in the first hour, along with three back-to-back tracks from the 1960s. But there will be a bit more than that from the 1960s throughout the show, like this one from Creedence Clearwater Revival, playing the best music every time here on Sunshine Radio.

If you are pedantic, having a song with the mathematically incorrect title of One and One is One might cause you a few issues, but still a good song from the early 1970s from Medicine Head. Creedence Clearwater Revival before that with Born on the Bayou. Let's head off to the 1980s now with the Bangles, If She Knew What She Wants.

The Bangles with If She Knew What She Wants, which I was very surprised to learn is a cover version, the original being from Jules Shear, which just goes to show that assumptions as regards original versions can sometimes be wrong. However, the next one is an original song, something very recent as in 2026 from John Carr. This is Soldier Boy.

0: Hi, TK here. Well, it's hard to believe I've been presenting the 70s and 80s show on Sunshine Radio for 4 years now. Where does the time go? Yet it seems I've only scratched the surface of playing the great music available from these two fantastic decades. 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
1: 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I'm back here on Sunshine Radio with Kenny's Coast to Coast, with you Monday through Thursday between 11 o'clock and 1 in the afternoon. 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

something nice and melodic from The Feeling with Never Be Lonely, following something else also nice and melodic from John Carr with Soulja Boy. It's Nigel's theme related feature next, with three tracks which all have something in common, that being what you have to work out, but maybe or maybe not, with a curveball to try to fool you. Let's see how you do with this one. Here's track one.

Okay, so there's three back-to-back tracks, but what was the connection? Well, first of all, it was Billy Paul with a soul classic, Me and Mrs. Jones. Then Robbie Williams, straight off the Bridget Jones soundtrack, with his version of Have You Met Miss Jones. So you might be thinking at this point, easy, it's Jones. But then the curveball with Simon and Garfunkel with Mrs. Robinson. So the theme wasn't Jones, but simply surnames. Now, if I hadn't have tried to be devious and sneaky, I could have played it straight with the next track from Cool and the Gang. The 60s back-to-back sequence coming up soon.

0: 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I said, it's the most inclusive thing on the radio. 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

Well, when I first heard that one and bought it on CD single, it reminded me of a 1960s type group sound. That's Dodgy with In a Room. We've Callin' the Gang with Jones versus Jones before that. Now, talking of 1960s type group sounds, here is the Genuine Article. Three back-to-back tracks from the 1960s, all groups, starting with Jethro Tull. This is Sweet Dream.

Now when I talked to God, I knew he'd understand. He said, stick by me and I'll be your guiding hand. But don't ask me what I think of you. I might not give the answer that you want me to.

three from the 1960s, starting off with Jeff Rotel with Sweet Dream, then Cream from the album Disraeli Gears with Tales of Brave Ulysses, and then Fleetwood Mac with the original Peter Green-led lineup with Oh Well, or Oh Well Part 1 to be exact. More groups and guitars around the corner for Hour 2, but let's just change the mood for the closing track for Hour 1, Isaac Hayes. This is Soulsville. See you on the other side.

0: you away.
1: Kicking off hour two, Reef with Naked, the track which first caught my attention when the band and the track featured in the Sony minidisc advert back in the day. The one where the music executive froze the minidisc with the track on it out of the window. Isaac Hayes with Soulsville finishing off hour one. Hello there, I'm Mark Herridge in for Nigel Bayard this evening, focusing a bit more on artists and tracks where the guitar is a bit more prominent by way of a change. More tracks from the 1960s too. Here's Humble Pie, about that natural born boogie. The best music every time here on Sunshine Radio.

Three tracks back to back, starting off with Humble Pie with Natural Born Boogie, then a mid-1970s sound from the Steve Miller Band with Take the Money and Run, and lastly Toto with Pamela from the Seventh One album. Now, someone who I know likes Toto is Mike Knight, and talking to Mike, he played the next track on his first scheduled show on Sunshine Radio, or Sunshine Radio Online as we were back then, in 2021, and the band name which sticks in the mind, it's Shadows on the Wall from the Swamp Stompers here on Sunshine.

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0: There's something strangely compulsive about listening to the Allman Brothers. 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

That's the Manic Street Preachers with Kevin Carter from the Everything Must Go album, the rather memorably named Swamp Stompers with Shadows on the Wall before that. Now, when it comes to Bob Dylan cover versions, most of those I've heard have been more memorable than the originals, this being a prime example. All Along the Watchtower from the Jimi Hendrix Experience.

written by band members Phil Lynott and Gary Moore about Lynott's then newborn daughter called Sarah. The Jimi Hendrix Experience before that, which I believe is the first time I have ever played them on Sunshine, with All Along the Watchtower. Okay, should we have something else a bit more chilled? No. Let's have some AC/DC with Back in Black.

Well, that probably blew some cobwebs away. AC/DC with Back in Black. Let's go now from one end of the 1980s to the other. John Waite on lead vocals with Bad English, a song written by Diane Warren. Number one in the US and Canada, When I See You Smile.

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That's The Fray with Syndicate. Bad English with When I See You Smile before that one. Now, I have played a few more 1960s tracks in this show than I would normally do, and here is the last one. It's The Who, I Can See For Miles, here on Sunshine Radio.

Travis with As You Are from their second studio album, The Man Who. Before that, it was The Who with I Can See for Miles. Now that's almost it for another show. Thank you very much for listening. I have been Mark Herridge in for Nigel Byard this evening. Hope you've liked the more prominent guitar-based tracks featured. To finish, a track which includes one of those all-time great guitar solos in it, played by Dave Gilmour. From The Wall is Pink Floyd with Comfortably Numb. I'll see you again soon. Bye for now.

very good day to you. Welcome along. It is Solid Gold 60s. I'm Jeff Dorsey, going to be in the deck chair for the next 60 minutes. So first up there, the Apple Jacks. Tell me when. I think they came from Solihull in the West Midlands. Produced, of course, by... the main man over a furniture shop in Finchley. And then the Mersey Beats doing a Burt Bacharach, Hal David song, Wishing and Hoping. Dusty had a hit with that as well. So we've got a song for John Turner. And John Harrison's got some tracks by Dave Clark Five. Not the most obvious tracks, I might add. We've got a little feature going as well, all about the Odyssey and Oracle album produced by The Zombies. Story on the song comes from Barry Ryan. And a couple of interviews. Peter Noon, frontman, of course, of Herman's Hermits. And Keith Harris, who was an executive of Motown in the UK. So we're talking very much about Tamla. And if you want to get in touch, please do so. The email is chunkygeoff@gmail.com. That's chunkygeoff@gmail.com. Right now, a great story in front of the next song, which is the Walker Brothers. About the craze. Yes, they send one of their gunmen down to the blind beggar in Whitechapel because they thought somebody would be grassed on them there. Somebody put a bullet through the guy's head. It stopped and hit the jukebox just as this song was playing, and it constantly just went anymore, anymore, anymore.

by the bass player and songwriter in the Four Seasons, Bob Gaudio. They did a version of that, but anyway, it came out as number one for the Walker Brothers, The Sun Ain't Gonna Shine Anymore. Heard a story as well involving Burt Bacharach, and he rang a house one day that the Walker Brothers were all staying at there, and I think it was Gary answered the phone, and Burt Bacharach said, "I've got a really good song as a follow-up to the one I wrote for you, Make It Easy on Yourself. Get your main man to give me a call." And he forgot to give him a call. So Burt Bacharach thought, well, they're not interested in this particular song, so I'll give it to somebody else. You know what it was? It was Raindrops Keep Falling on My Head, and he went to BJ Thomas. Yes, it did. Now, what would they have sounded like doing that particular song? I got no idea. Let me know, chunkyjeff@gmail.com. Right, where's John? John Turner in Cumbria. Now, he's asked me for a few songs along the way, including this one, featuring Linda Ronstadt. These are the Stone Ponies from 1967. It's called Different Drum. John, thanks for this.

0: in the business. Oh, John McNally playing great guitar there along with Mike Pender. And the super voice there of Tony Jackson on Sweets My Sweet, of course, originally done by the Drifters. And we've got a bit of Drifters coming later.
1: Premiership Pop Quiz. Now, here's Jeff Dorsett.
0: So we find you fitting well. And don't forget, you can get in touch at any time on the show. Solid Gold 60s. The email address is chunkyjeff@gmail.com. Right, question number one here, and they'll give you the answers in about 30 minutes time. What? Question one. What was the year that Ticket to Ride was number one in the UK for the Beatles? What was the year that Ticket to Ride was number one in the UK for the Beatles? Question number two is a lyric. I want to know the artist and the song. Hearts Gone Astray, Leaving Hurt When They Go. Who is it? What is it? Hearts Gone Astray, Leaving Hurt When They Go. And question number three, what was Jimi Hendrix's first top 10 single? Question number three, what was Jimi Hendrix's first top 10 single? Right, John Harrison in New Zealand. We're going to have a fest here involving the Dave Clark Five. Of course, so popular on Ed Sullivan's show. He really loved having them on there. They were on so many times. And of course, they played this one time.

Right, now I'm going to give you two more by the Dave Clark Five, because they're all short songs, two minutes 20, that kind of thing. And John Harrison has picked out these tracks. Nobody else has picked them out, but I'll tell you what, they're good songs from 1964. So we're going to start with this one, turn it into a double-decker. But the first one is Can't You See She's Mine, DC5, Mike Smith on vocals.

0: What a great selection there. Thanks very much, John, there in New Zealand. He used to work at EMI in New Zealand, and I'll tell you what, he picked out a couple of gems there. We Have Put It Down as Best of British, Dave Clark 5, and also did a double decker there. The songs Can't You See She's Mine and Thinking About You Baby. And if you want to do the same as John has done there and pick out an artist for a couple of songs and vote for them as Best of British, it could be a song, it could be a solo artist, it could be a group, any which way you want to cut it, and send it on an email, chunkyjeff@gmail.com, and I'll be pleased to do it for you. So thanks very much, John. Keep them coming.
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0: Now, this is where we give you a backstory to a particular hit, and this week on Solid Gold 60s, we're going to 1968. For Barry Ryan and Eloise, number two in the UK. It wasn't off an album, it was just a solo hit. This power pop hit was written by Barry's identical twin brother, Paul Ryan. The twins signed to Decca Records in 65. They were constantly in the spotlight. Frank Sinatra was their godfather. The boys toured around with the Hollies and Roy Orbison, Small Faces, Dusty Springfield. And all this took a toll on Paul's health. It just couldn't survive there. So he took an idea of going behind the scenes to write, leaving Barry to be a solo artist. Now, Eloise made number two in the UK in 68. The Damned released a goth rock cover of it in 86. That was the group's biggest hit, so it shows you the quality of this particular song. And at the time, the song, when it was number in the top 10 in Australia, an eight-year-old girl called Eloise Wordledge was abducted from her Melbourne home, and out of respect, the Melbourne radio station ceased to play it for a period of time. So therefore, Eloise was never, ever found. Tragically,

0: A brilliant piece of production there. Paul Ryan wrote it, Barry Ryan sings it, Eloise from 1968. And talking about 68, here's something else for you. I'm going to feature now a couple of tracks from a wonderful album called Odyssey and Oracle. Now, the story behind it is this. The Zombies were hugely successful for a couple of years, but they brought out this album and it didn't work at all. And Paul Weller wrote an article in The Times saying this was his all-time favourite album. And as a result of that, it put Zombies back on the map again. And do you know, these days they are touring more places to more people in more countries than ever before. So I thought what we'd do is this nice little album has been sent to me again, a reworking of this, and I thought, yeah, let's go for this. So Care of Cell 44 is the first thing, and of course the lead singer is Colin Blunstone.
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0: we'll give you another track in about 4 minutes' time there from the Odyssey and Oracle. Now, the tremolos, they are intertwined with Christy and Yellow River. And the reason being is they actually did the original demo that Jeff Christy had written, but then they decided they didn't want it to come out because they were starting to write their own songs, like the one we're going to be playing now. So when Jeff Christy said to them, let's release this, they said, no, we'll go with our song. But what Jeff Christy did, because he didn't have a band, was he put his voice as the lead singer with them as the backing. Tremolos were in there, so like almost like a double number one here. Anyway, this is Call Me Number One, as written by Alan Blakely and Chip Hawkes, right here.
1: Hi, this is Chip Hawkes, and you're listening to the fantastic Jeff Dawson.

played enough. What a great song that is. Call Me Number One. They are the Super Tremolos there, written by Chip Hawkes and Alan Blakely, as I said. Right, we are featuring, just for a moment or two, the wonderful Odyssey and Oracle. Right, now this particular song was actually never a hit in the UK, but it made number two in Cashbox in the States. Talking about Time of the Season from Odyssey and Oracle. Written by Rod Argent.

0: sure sounds great. Follow up to She's Not There, and what was it? Tell Her No was the other big single that they had. Time of the Season, never a hit in the UK as far as I was concerned, but off Odyssey and Oracle. So thanks very much to Sasha for sending that in, a special copy that I've got in front of me here. Interview time, we're talking to Peter Noon and about songwriters. Now, John Carter and Ken Lewis were a combination who started life out being part of the Ivy League, but they didn't want to tour, they just wanted to write songs. So we're talking here with Peter Noon all about them.
1: One thing I was going to ask you about Carter and Lewis. Now, there was a song you did, Can You Hear My Heartbeat? Now, is it true that Goldie and the Gingerbreads tried to steal it off you? I mean, they put it out as well. But being listening or something to your studio and deciding they were going to cut it as well.
2: You know, it was that manager from the Animals. He was... You know, Mickey Most had the Animals and Herman's Hermits and a few other acts, right? And the managers would all load up in his office, and we think that that guy who was... I can't remember his name, but he was manager of the Animals. They didn't like him very much. They thought he was a crook.
1: Okay, not Don Arden.
2: No. Michael. So I can't remember his name. It's a shame. He was not a bad bloke.
1: Okay.
2: But apparently he heard the song. Mickey was playing, I've got this song for Herman's Hermits. And he got a copy of the song and did it with them.
1: Yeah.
2: So we just put it out in America. It was never put out in England. It's a great song. I sing it every night in America. I love it. And the audience go, ha! It's just a great little record. And I love Carter Lewis. I saw them in... One of them came to see us at Cambridge the last time I was on tour, you know. And so it's like... Remember, they were around before me.
1: Ivy League.
2: They were... Yeah. No, and
1: Kestrels.
2: Before that...
1: Kestrels.
2: Before that, Southerners.
1: Yeah, I thought they were the Kestrels with Tony Burrows or something at one time.
2: Yeah, they were in everything, but really before that, they were Carter Lewis and the Southerners, who were like one of those touring bands that were sort of popular in the 19th, pre-Beatles.
1: Oh,

0: just ahead of our second interview. Let's give you the answer to the quiz, and hopefully you managed to get 3 out of 3. Question number one, what was the year that Ticket to Ride was number one for the Beatles in the UK? Talking 1965. Question number two is a lyric. I want to know the artist and the song. The line I gave you, hearts gone astray, leaving hurt when they go. Who is it? What is it? It's The Love Affair doing Everlasting Love. And question number three, what was Jimi Hendrix's first top 10 single? It was Hey Joe. So if you got Hey Joe and Everlasting Love, Love Affair, 65 for the Beatles, give yourselves a pat on the back. Right, now, this gentleman, Keith Harris, no, not as in Orville, he was actually running Motown in the UK at EMI. And I think probably John might have come across him at some time. But anyway, Keith Harris has got a story very much about the people he worked with in the UK from Motown.
1: For anybody like myself who worked the clubs as a DJ, as they were known in those days, rather than a presenter as they're known today, your diet was heavily with Motown. I mean, yes, the 60s stuff and the 70s as well, they were so strong. And on your roster, I see you had people like Marvin Gaye, Diana Ross, Smokey Robinson, Thelma Houston. Now, Thelma Houston, you know, very, very underrated in my opinion. I mean, I know that, I think she, was she actually on Motown or Mo West? But whichever it was.
2: Motown.
1: Yeah.
2: She was on Motown.
1: She was just a terrific voice. And I mean, her version of, you know, Don't Leave Me This Way, rates so highly alongside, you know, Harold Melvin and the Blue Notes version of it as well. But a great singer, but I always thought slightly underrated.
2: I agree. I mean, Thelma was one of the first people who I worked with that came in from America. I remember working with her on Don't Leave Me This Way.
1: Oh.
2: She was such a nice person and totally professional.
1: Yes.
2: You know, and yeah, as you say, just a great singer.
1: Yeah.
2: I think she was involved in some of the early direct-to-discs records. She made an album that was cut direct-to-disc, and you have to be good to do that.
1: Yeah.
2: You know, so there was no post-recording mixing or anything like that. She just cut it straight to disc, and it sounded fantastic.

just the greatest. Motown. If you've got a Motown memory, all you've got to do is drop me a line to the usual email address is chunkyjeff@gmail.com. And we played that one especially for the Minx in Cape Town. Hazel, I know you love your Motown. So there were the Jackson 5 there and I Want You Back. Now, in the early days, the bands were all following R&B. Rolling Stones did it. Yardbirds did it. They were all after those particular tracks. And Bo Diddley was somebody they all followed. So let's go out with a Bo track.

0: Bo Diddley right there. You can't judge a book by its cover. What a great line that is. So thanks very much for your company. Keep the requests coming in, especially for Best of British. It could be a song, it could be a solo artist, or it could be a group. All you've got to do, drop me a line to chunkyjeff@gmail.com, chunkygeoff@gmail.com. Mark it Best of British or any of the others. School Days, Double Deckers, we'll do it for you. So catch you next time. Stay safe, stay well, look after one another.
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0: Tony King's Super 70s. Great music from a great decade.
1: And the Archie Bill is to bring us into Super 70s. A very good evening, Sunshiners. How are you doing? TK.

0: the brilliant hot chocolate, Errol Brown. What a front man he was. Great to be with you on Sunshine. Hi to the regulars, any newbies on the Facebook thread, and great to have you company tonight. We've got some great stuff. The Mystery Voice is probably one of the hardest ones I've done up to date, and we'll have a classic rock triple coming up. I'm going to rock it up, and I mean really rock it up. And then Pop Mastermind, three questions on the decade. Hope I'm finding you well, keeping cool, and we've got Racy coming your way.
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Well, with hits like this and Some Girls, they parted ways with their songwriting team, Chin and Chapman, and then struggled to replicate their peak success and officially split up in 85. So they carried on for a bit, but without much chart success from Western Supermare, Racy, Lay Your Love On Me. A little bit later, I'm going to do a little nod to Bill Oddie. I missed the news of his death. I was away on holiday and then found out he'd passed away. I was a Goodies fan to a point and I remember it well. And I'm going to play a song from the Goodies. Can you guess which one it's going to be? A little bit later, just one, not a triple. And, you know, I was a fan. I remember the episode of the Goodies with the Dougal, the giant Dougal, or the giant cat, was it? It's all a bit of a blur, but yeah, I kind of watched it. And they had a few hits, didn't they, the Goodies as well? I'm going to play one. As a little nod to Bill, who passed away recently as well. You know, he's a 70s icon, isn't he? And then a bird watcher, as am I, really. I think it's an aging thing, feeding the birds and watching the birds, the feather type, I mean. Now here's a one-hit wonder from Sniffin' the Tears.

yeah, 79, June. Only making 43 in the charts for Sniffing the Tears and Driver's Seat. Such a great track. They carried on into the 80s and 90s as well with hits all over the world, but nothing major. But they carried on playing, doing live gigs. Okay, then, we've got David Bowie on the way for you on Sunshine.

Yeah, that appeared on the B-side of Starman in 72 and appeared on the fifth studio album, The Rise and Fall of Ziggy Stardust and the Spiders from Mars in 72. David Bowie and Suffragette City on Sunshine.

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1: Yambira, the music machine with the wow factor. Why? 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I've not heard that song in a long time. Yambira, the music machine. 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

0: Ian Anderson recently turning 79 years young from Jethro Tull, and there's Cross-Eyed Mary back from his Aqualung album 1971, which I've got somewhere upstairs in my attic, the vinyl copy of that. Great to play that, and back to back with, of course, the Alan Parsons Project and the Turn of a Friendly Card. Sunshine Radio, TK with you. How are you doing tonight? Keeping cool, I hope. Mystery Voice coming up, and then we'll pay a little nod to Bill Oddy, who we lost just a couple of weeks back.
1: 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We have Facebook, and that's the way to go, really. It's just all the networking, it's all completely different now, but it's...
0: Quite hard. I'm going to give you a little clue later, but there's a very good clue if you listen carefully to the dialogue. It's tucked away. I'll play it again for you.
1: You know, we've got our own website, renaissancetouring.com. We have Facebook, and that's the way to go, really. It's just all the networking, it's all completely different now, but it's...
0: Okay, and 1 point for the song I'm going to play from the Banshee Fronts, okay? Or Fronted. Now, Bill Oddy passed away while I was on holiday, actually. I just wanted to give a nod to him because I was a fan of the Goodies, and I remember vaguely some of the episodes, and he was well known for that, and also a host of the Spring Watch and Autumn Watch, Winter Watch series on the TV as well, wasn't he? A naturist. He was actually vice president for the RSPCA and an outspoken conservationist, and a bit of a character was Bill, and we lost him at the age of 85. And the Goodies did have a bunch of hits, didn't they? I suppose all the big ones have been played to death in tribute to Bill. I'm going to play this one on Super 70s.

0: Bill Oddie always took the lead on these songs, didn't he? I'm sure he fancied himself for a bit of a pop star in the 70s, but there we are. Black Pudding Bertha did make number 19 in June 1975. Rest in peace, Bill Oddie, passing away a few weeks back at the age of 85. Now we have just another quick listen to the Mystery Voice. Listen carefully to the dialect.
1: You know, we've got our own website, renaissancetouring.com. We have Facebook, and that's the way to go, really. It's just all the networking. It's all completely different now, but it's...
0: Tricky one for you, but there was a good clue there. Which song will I play from the band? Okay, classic rock triple to rock us up a little bit here tonight. I enjoy these, starting off with Van Halen.
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Hi Sunshine Liz. Well, here we are in 2026. How would you like to travel back in time to the good old days? Well, now you can with me, Tony King, in the Time Tunnel. Each week we journey back to four different years, from the 50s to the noughties, and enjoy some familiar songs and forgotten gems from times gone by. Great music, great memories, every Saturday lunchtime, 11 till 1, only on Sunshine Radio.

0: Yeah, the fabulous OJ's Air on Super 70s with Backstabbers. Three questions now on our Pop Mastermind mini quiz for you on the decade. Question one, what was the name of the band that was fronted by Shirley Jones and David Cassidy? What was the name of the band that was fronted by Shirley Jones and David Cassidy? That's number one. Number two, what was the name of the Eagles' 1976 album that features a title track about a mysterious, luxurious resort? What was the name of the Eagles' 1976 album that features a title track about a mysterious, luxurious resort? And number three, who originally recorded the 1970 song Black Magic Woman, which later became a hit for Santana? Who originally recorded the 1970 song Black Magic Woman, which later became a hit for Santana? Who did the original? Right, mystery voice reveal.
1: You know, we've got our own website, renaissancetouring.com. We have Facebook, and that's the way to go, really. It's just all the networking.
0: Big clue there.
1: Completely different.
0: She mentioned Renaissance. Annie Haslam gets you the point. And the bonus point could only be Northern Lights from Renaissance.

Annie Haslam gets you the point for the mystery voice, and the bonus track was Northern Lights. Annie Haslam is an English vocalist, songwriter and painter, best known as the lead singer of the progressive rock band Renaissance since 1971. For her long and diverse solo singing career, she has a 5-octave vocal range. In 2026, Loudwire ranked her as the third greatest progressive rock singer of all time. Still going strong, Annie, at 79 years young. The band, question one on Pop Mastermind, fronted by Shirley Jones and David Cassidy, for an easy point, was the Partridge Family.

Shirley Jones. And David Cassidy fronted the Partridge Family for the point. Okay, the Eagles album title I'm looking for from 76 is the Hotel California album. For the point, and here's a track from the album, Victim of Love.

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What an album. For the point then, Hotel California. Now, the original Black Magic Woman was recorded by Fleetwood Mac. I'm going to play the original to finish the show. And don't tell the radio police. We've got a very slight decade breach here, but hey, go.

0: the original Black Magic Woman, written by Peter Green, recorded by Fleetwood Mac. Worth taking Black Mark off the Radio Police just to play that on the show, I'll tell you, I'll take that. Right, well done if you got any of the questions right, I'm sure you did, and the Mystery Voice as well. See you after the top of the hour for a whole hour of 80s bliss.
1: 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It's the Super 80s Show with Tony King on Sunshine Radio.

the genius of Robert Smith. What a start to Super 80s. Just like heaven. It is just like heaven this hour, and so is the 70s hour. Love it on Sunshine Radio. Before that, we had the extended version of Electronic and Getting Away With It. I've been getting away with it on Sunshine for 4.5 years now. Big Mouth strikes again. No, not me. This is the Smiths.

Super 80s plays the Smiths. Big Mouse strikes again on Sunshine. So we'll have our usual features in this hour. Thanks for coming over from Super 70s if you're staying with me. Great to have you company for another hour of great music. The 1980s. This is Depeche Mode.

Yes, it certainly is. Just popping in to remind you about the Revival Show. Classic hits from two wonderful decades of the 1960s and the 70s. And those great pirate radio memories too. So join me here on Sunshine Radio, Saturday afternoons between 1 o'clock and 3.

October 1984, making number 7 for the Style Council and Shout to the Top. So, we've got a mystery voice first listen on the way, and a rock double play coming up between Queen versus Def Leppard. And the mystery voice with a bit of a twist on this hour.

0: Good track from Curiosity Killer Cap, the second single from their debut album, Keep Your Distance. The first single did nothing. The Misfit. Remember that? We do play it occasionally. And then this one slowly moved up the charts, spending 3 weeks at number three in February 1987. Right, this mystery voice then, is it going to be a cryptic one? Because there's possibly two bands he fronted. It could be a bit of a clue. And which song will I play? Will it be the one he mentions, or will it be a different one? Could be a bit of a curveball.
1: Still singing Happy Hour in the same key, you know, so it's quite a high song anyway. So I think my voice is all right for a few more years. And yeah, it's easier to write songs now. So I suppose I'm on good form, but whether you relate that to the past or not, I don't know.
0: Who is it and which song am I going to play from which band? Yeah.

0: the brilliant XTC making number 10 at the start of 1982 with Senses Working Overtime. Second and final listen now to the Mystery Voice.
1: Still singing Happy Hour in the same key, you know, so and it's quite a high song anyway, so I think my voice is all right for a few more years. And yeah, it's easier to write songs now, so I suppose I'm on good form, but whether you relate that to the past or not, I don't know.
0: Yeah, who is it and which song I played from which band? Yeah, it could be a curveball, the song that he mentions in the dialogue, or am I going to play that one? You know, I just don't know, I'm being a bit mean with you, but have a punt anyway. I know it's a bit of a lottery, 2 TK points on that. Right, we're going to rock it up now, Queen versus Def Leppard. Enjoy, turn it up.
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0: Hello, I'm Peter Turner, and every Tuesday I present the funky beats of the 70s, disco funk and disco of the 80s and 90s. 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
1: Peter Turner.

0: Super 80s playing you Iron Maiden. Total Eclipse. See what I did there? Question one on the Pop Mastermind mini quiz then. Which band became pioneers of college rock and alternative rock with their 1983 album Murmur? Which band became the pioneers of college rock and alternative rock with their 1983 album Murmur? M-U-R-M-U-R, Murmur. Question two, which pop star released the album She's So Unusual in 1983? Which pop star released the album She's So Unusual in 1983? Might be worth a guess on that one, we're not sure. And question three, which new wave band had a huge hit in 82 with the Safety Dance? Which new wave band had a huge hit in 1982 with the Safety Dance? Mystery voice reveal.
1: Still singing Happy Hour in the same key, you know, so it's quite a high song anyway. So I think my voice is all right for a few more years. And yeah, it's easier to write songs now. So I suppose I'm on good form, but whether you relate that to the past or not, I don't know.
0: Paul Heaton gets you the point. Which song from which band am I going to play? Was it a curveball, the dialogue? Or am I going to stick with it for the bonus point?

Yeah, Mystery Voice, Paul Heaton, and the song I went for was from the Harris Martins and Happy Hour, the one you spoke about. Okay, well done if you got that right. Question one on the Pop Mastermind quiz then. Which band became pioneers of college rock and alternative rock with their 1983 album, Murmur? The answer was R.E.M. From that album, this is Talk About the Passion.

from the album Murmur, that's R.E.M. And that was the answer to question one on Pop Mastermind. Which pop star released the album She's So Unusual in 83? The answer was Cyndi Lauper.

Yeah, the album She's So Unusual, 1983. Cyndi Lauper, Time After Time. Number three, new wave band that I hit in 82 with Safety Dance. Of course, it was Men Without Hats.

Men Without Hats was the track. Well done if you got that and answered the mystery voice as well and any of the other questions in the show. Thanks for taking part. I'll see you in the time tunnel on Saturday on Sunshine, 11 a.m. 4 great years from 4 great decades. Cheers now. See you soon. Bye.

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